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3: And the best.

The angel of the Lord declared to Mary, and she conceived of the Holy Spirit. Hail Mary, full of grace, the Lord is with thee. Blessed art thou among women, and blessed is the fruit of thy womb, Jesus. Holy Mary, Mother of God, pray for us sinners, now and at the hour of our death. Amen. Behold the handmaid of the Lord. Be it done unto me according to thy word. Hail Mary, full of grace, the Lord is with thee. Blessed art thou among women, and blessed is the fruit of thy womb, Jesus. Holy Mary, Mother of God, pray for us sinners, now and at the hour of our death. Amen. And the Word was made flesh, and dwelt among us. Hail Mary, full of grace, the Lord is with thee. Blessed art thou among women, and blessed is the fruit of thy womb, Jesus. Holy Mary, Mother of God, pray for us sinners, now and at the hour of our death. Amen. Pray for us, O Holy Mother of God, that we may be made worthy of the promises of Christ. Let us pray. Pour forth, we beseech thee, O Lord, thy grace into our hearts, that we to whom the incarnation of Christ, thy Son, was made known by the message of an angel, may by his passion and cross be brought to the glory of his resurrection, through the same Christ, our Lord. Amen.

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Ang yung favorite ka-vibe sa soundtrip. Philippines at the time, it is now 22 minutes after 1 in the afternoon. And of course, it's your papi ng bayan, DJ Papi Abicado, checking in for the program and sent heart and vibes. Dito lamang yan sa yung number one favorite, 100.7 FM Tacloban. We'll be with you till 3:30 in the afternoon, mga ka-vibes, no? Kumusta? That was Khalil Ramos with the song Kung Ako Ba Siya, di ba? Just quite a sad song that we get to question ourselves na kung tayo ba yung ibang tao, gugustuhin ba tayo ng ating mga minamahal, di ba? 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Hi, Mommy Ems, happy watching, is watching with us right now through our Facebook Live. And 'di ba, I hope one day yung mindset natin, no, hindi tayo pinili dahil hindi tayo kagusto-gusto, not because we're not worth it. 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Amen! Di ba? Kasi I was listening a while ago with a podcast of Danny Barreto, na parang the shirt theory, na parang sometimes, why do we always push ourselves to fit in into a certain standards ng people, di ba? 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Kasi may inalaan akong tao para sa'yo. And maybe it's not your time yet, diba? And maybe we just have to keep waiting. And maybe while waiting, we just have to do better in ourselves, because just maybe when the right person comes, everything will just fall into place.
Right? Samahan ako till 3:30 again, mga ka-vibes, only here sa ating number one favorite, 100.7 FM Arta Club. And of course, we're live at our Facebook page. So don't hesitate to comment down below for your shout-out, song requests, and greetings because we'll be reading that later on all for you. Hi, kay Carlos Inahi Araneta. Ay, magme-message ako sa'yo, hindi pala kita na-replyan. Pasensya na. And of course, hello as well kay Alan Amistoso Binghoy Jr. and of course kay Ma'am Ems Padulia. Happy watching! Ang dami natin today. And of course, mamaya abangan nyo ang ating unsent story of the day. Diba? Kasi baka makaka-relate tayo din doon. Diba? What's nice about this is that we get to relate a lot of things. And of course, diba? We get to learn from it. We get to learn from it. Yun naman yung pinaka-importante doon eh. That in every experience that we feel, diba? In every heartaches that we get passed through, pinaka-importante doon is we get something from it. We get to learn from it. Diba? Yun yung pinaka-consolation doon. Na maaaring nasaktan tayo, maaaring umiyak tayo, maaaring ibuhos natin lahat ng ating luha. But at the end of the day, the consolation there is that at some point, we get something on it. Diba? We get to learn something on that relationship. And maybe that learning will help us to be better or even the best partner in the next days to come. Here's Julian Sanse with the song Let Me Be The One, 2 minutes before 1:30. And of course, samahan na niyo ako hanggang 3:30 in the afternoon. Dito lamang yan sa programang Unsent Heart and Vibes. Kasama, of course, ang inyong papi ng bayan. Walang iba ko si DJ Papi Abicado. Only here sa inyong number one favorite. 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

0: You died, Jesus, but the source of life flowed out for souls, and the ocean of mercy opened up for the whole world. O fountain of life, immeasurable divine mercy, cover the whole world and empty yourself out upon us. 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Holy God, Holy Mighty One, Holy Immortal One, have mercy on us and the whole world. Holy God, Holy Mighty One, Holy Immortal One, have mercy on us and the whole world. Holy God, Holy Mighty One, Holy Immortal One, have mercy on us and the whole world. Jesus, King of Mercy, we trust in you.
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7: 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So many paraans. Can you imagine it with the man?
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0: Your grades for the first quarter will be released today. Miss Briones, you have nothing to worry about because you are still top one.
1: Everyone in school thinks so highly of you as if you're an angel. Sweet Marlo, most behaved, top of the batch. I can see for who you truly are.
2: Sinubo ba yung mga tips ko sa'yo?
1: I didn't do it, okay? I wasn't ready.
3: Okay ka lang ba?
4: His girlfriend isn't giving him what he wants. All at him.
2: At least, try to spice up the relationship then if hindi ka pa ready. So many paraans. Imaginative naman.
3: Senor, it's me.
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1: Kampas.
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3: Don't you want to know the truth behind the leakage? Don't you want to see the people who blamed us pay the price?
4: Mag-team tayo ng girl group natin. It's fun, di ba?
5: Team girl.
3: We got suspended over something out of our control. Yet we're the ones being punished.
6: 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You want me to plot some kind of revenge?
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0: 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Where did I go wrong?
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Good evening, DJ Ron Toron. Pa-shoutout as usual. Pa-request naman, I need you. You needed me. Ayan, I need you by Song Sweet. Thank you, DJ Ron Toron. That's coming from Ma'am Shirley Gitigan. 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Eh mga kabarms, magbabalik pa rin po Late Night Vibes, kaya dyan lang kayo. Magbabalik pa rin Late Night Vibes, dito lang yan sa 1.7 FM Tacloban, and ka-vibes mo sa Soundtrip ang lupet.

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Ladies and gentlemen, the Philippine National Anthem.

the angel of the Lord declared to Mary, and she conceived of the Holy Spirit. Hail Mary, full of grace, the Lord is with thee. Blessed art thou among women, and blessed is the fruit of thy womb, Jesus. Holy Mary, Mother of God, pray for us sinners, now and at the hour of our death. Amen. Behold the handmaid of the Lord. Be it done unto me according to thy word. Hail Mary, full of grace, the Lord is with thee. Blessed art thou among women, and blessed is the fruit of thy womb, Jesus. Holy Mary, Mother of God, pray for us sinners, now and at the hour of our death. Amen. And the Word was made flesh, and dwelt among us. Hail Mary, full of grace, the Lord is with thee. Blessed art thou among women, and blessed is the fruit of thy womb, Jesus. Holy Mary, Mother of God, pray for us sinners, now and at the hour of our death. Amen. Pray for us, O Holy Mother of God, that we may be made worthy of the promises of Christ. Let us pray. Pour forth, we beseech thee, O Lord, thy grace into our hearts, that we to whom the incarnation of Christ, thy Son, was made known,

by the message of an angel, may by his passion and cross be brought to the glory of his resurrection, through the same Christ our Lord. Amen.

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1: Oh, I'm obsessed with the way your head is laying on my chest. 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